0: Hey, we'll be back after this short commercial break.
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0: 8 AM Pakistan Standard Time. Assalamu alaikum. Saturday 25th of Muharram al-Haram, July the 11th, 2026. This is Radio Pakistan. The news read by Daman Zaman. The headlines. The Prime Minister, during telephonic conversations with the Iranian President and the Emir of Qatar, has underscored the importance of honouring commitments made under the Islamabad Memorandum of Understanding. The Deputy Prime Minister has reaffirmed Pakistan's unwavering commitment to the purposes and principles of the United Nations Charter. The President has called for greater investment in young people, women and children to transform Pakistan's demographic potential into sustainable national development. The two-day 9th Organization of Islamic Cooperation Ministerial Conference on Women will commence in Islamabad from tomorrow.
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0: 1 p.m. Pakistan Standard Time. Assalamu alaikum. This is Radio Pakistan. The news read by Farhad Naz. First, the headlines. Deputy Prime Minister has underscored need to further deepen partnership between Pakistan and United Kingdom in diverse fields. Delegations from OIC member states have started reaching Islamabad to participate in OIC Ministerial Conference on Women commencing from tomorrow. Security forces have killed 9 more terrorists under ongoing Operation Shaban in Balochistan.
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0: Before you go, there's something I want you to have.
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0: Yeah, yes it is.
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0: 4 p.m. Pakistan Standard Time. Assalamu alaikum. This is Radio Pakistan. The news read by Malahat Salat. First, the headlines. Deputy Prime Minister has emphasized intensifying efforts at regional and international levels to further strengthen the country's economy. Delegations from OIC member states have started reaching Islamabad to participate in OIC ministerial conference on women starting from tomorrow. Security forces have killed 9 more terrorists under Operation Shaban in Balochistan. And Spain has qualified for semi-final, beating Belgium by 2-1 in second quarter-final of FIFA Football World Cup at Los Angeles.
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0: 6 PM Pakistan Standard Time. Assalamu alaikum. This is Radio Pakistan, the news read by Hassan Gilani. First, the headlines. Deputy Prime Minister, during telephonic conversations with foreign ministers of Saudi Arabia and Maldives, has discussed regional and international developments. Delegations from OIC member states are reaching Islamabad to participate in OIC Ministerial Conference on Women starting from tomorrow. Minister for National Food Security says all necessary measures are being taken to ensure availability of feed at affordable prices. Security forces have killed 14 more terrorists under Operation Shaban in Balochistan. All-Party Suriyat Conference has appealed to people of Indian illegally occupied Jammu and Kashmir to observe complete strike on Monday to mark Kashmir Martyrs' Day.
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Steele Conference on Women starting from tomorrow. The planning minister has said Pakistan is emerging as an attractive destination for investment, innovation and regional business. The security forces have killed another 21 terrorists under the ongoing Operation Shaban in Balochistan.

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0: have my faith in you. 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

talking unity here. I'm not saying we're better than the rest, or the rest is better on the test. We're just talking quality time here. That's why we're saying listen to Mine or Mine here. The station. Desperation. Escalation. Deep driving frustration. 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Going 101. It's better on the test. 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That's why we're saying listen to Mine or Mine here. The station. Desperation. Escalation. Deep driving frustration. Looking for a

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1: There are so many things that we do in life, but we don't know why. Why should we have good food? Why do mothers love their children so much? Why do we have to ensure a secure future for our children? And for our children's children? Who do we owe? Earth is not a thing. There's a reason we call her mother. Mother needs help. If we all do a little, we can do a lot.